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1: 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YK Niecy, Belly Gang, Friend Duke.

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5: 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Home of the Breakfast Club, man. Jamal Small Show. Yeah, and I want to salute to all the graduates. It's a Memorial Day weekend. A lot going on. Whole weekend's going to be on fire. The weather's going to be great, and I want to salute to the graduates. But they did something really dope. It was like a pass the mic contest, except it was passing their phones. Check this out.
6: I'm passing the phone to somebody who's a doctor. I'm passing the phone to someone who's a doctor. I'm passing the phone to someone who's a doctor.
7: I'm passing the food to someone who's a doctor.
8: This is Dr. Mack, and I'm passing the phone to somebody that's also a doctor.
9: And I'm also passing the phone to another doctor.
10: Where we at with it? 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
5: So dope, man. You gotta love it. All right. Your request for Kehlani Foden, it's Joe Ben Lorraine, it's on the way. I got you. Stay close, man. All right, right now, let's do this. The baby, pop that, pop that. V100.
0: Bend it on down, put your face on the floor. That, your legs can't stand. High freak.

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1: Damn, little mama. You know you thick as hell, you know what I'm saying? 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Me and my gonna be together, you know what I'm saying? I ain't even worried about them really, though. I'm just looking at you. You know,

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Yeah, I know it feels good. We've been talking about everybody graduating, so big salute to all the graduates. But something special happened at Spelman College. We're going to talk about it, man. It's crazy, too. All right, let's do this cowboy right now, and then, yeah, to envy me, and then we'll talk about it.

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3: So Spelman College, big salute to all the graduates for this year, 2026. The graduating class. But yeah, something special happened at Spelman College, man. They went and had 7 valedictorians. 7 at one time. School record. Set a whole school record. 7 at one time. Congratulations to those ladies. It was 7 graduates at Spelman College. And yeah, they're known as the Spelman 7. All right, co-valedictorians, first time ever. Big salute. I love it. All right, if you got some graduation stories or anything great that happened, if you want to salute somebody, make sure you add me at Jamal Smiles with a Z. Hit my DMs or anything like that. Let's get back into this fire music. All right, we got Fran Du, that Belly Gang, and then also we'll do some motion party right now and 2 songs away from Chris Brees.
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0: is real.
1: Yeah.
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1: I don't believe
0: what's being said on this show. 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
0: The Breakfast Club. 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
3: I used to think about immature things. 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

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Zodiac sign, it must be a Gemini moon, cause we about to go half. Mistakenly, nobody been in a bag, but how many bodies done been in her?

7. Milwaukee's only hip-hop and R&B. What up, man? Jamal Small Show officially here. And Latto and 21 Savage looks like they teasing something. All right, they already collaborated on a baby. All right, and now it looks like on their Instagram they posted a picture of a knife. Could that be like a, you know, a knife to cut the cake? Or is that just a knife? It's fans are speculating all over the place, but they think it's a single featuring 21 Savage on Latto. She's about to drop her new project, Big Mama. It's going to drop on May 29th. All right, stay close for that. All right, man, let me know what y'all think it is. On my Instagram at Jamal Smalls with a Z, we keep the conversation going there. I got Lil Baby on the way, Miss Trendsetter, and Fetty Wap. Right now, let's do this, the latest from Drake. Too Hot for TV, Too Hot for Radio. Jamal Smalls.

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B100.7, Milwaukee's only hip-hop and R&B, Shea Diddy here. The Breakfast Club is back Monday morning at 5. If you missed anything last week, get caught up

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1: I used to think about immature things. 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

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Pop that thing, let it clap, let it clap. Ride this, or you sit on my lap. 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That thing till your throat gets sore. Bend it on down, put your face on the floor. 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High freak, with the word in a hand.

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0: What up? Shea Diddy here. 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
1: According to investigators, they tried to sell their two-month-old for $1,000 and a six-pack of beer. Mm-hmm. A person who learned about it called authorities. Bend County deputies then arrested the couple, made sure that baby was safe, who was then taken to the hospital.
0: We really have to stop letting people breed. 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And y'all think Jesus coming back to this?
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Hey, did y'all see that video of Boosie trying to promote last minute ticket sales for that Trap Orchestra? I was just trying to, I'm not trying to be messy like everybody else. I hope he okay. Shoot. Anyways, shout out to everybody that stepped out for that and Trap Karaoke. The city was out there, but me, I was in the bed because I'm still trying to get over this cold 3 weeks later. So yeah. Anyways, this is Ice Cube. It was a good day. Stay locked in. 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

on Friday, and I heard it was a good show, but I was laying in the bed because I am trying to get over the sickness. 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
2: Look, we gotta talk. Dang, I know, but it's just some things I gotta get off my chest, alright?

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I still love that song. Yes, but stay locked in, because after the commercial break, I'm going to tell you another reason why we're living in a simulation, okay? You don't want to miss it. This your girl, Phoenix, and you

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25: Okay, friends. So, reason number 8, we are living in a simulation is... Okay, well, first off, I gave in. It's trending right now. And I watched the crash. Very, very sad story. Very sad story. Rest in peace to them. Two beautiful souls that was taken way too early. But I'm over here trying to figure out, like, what was her real motive? What was she trying to accomplish? Was it a medical problem? Whatever. Aside from all that, trying to play detective, this girl says she wants Kim Kardashian to be her lawyer. Now, listen here. It's 2026. People doing a lot of stuff that don't make sense. But if I was Kim K, I would not touch this case. Baby, I know you're trying to prove that lawyer side, but you should just stick to the leaked tapes. I'm going to just say that because I don't think this will work in your favor.

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Zodiac sign, it must be a Gemini moon, cause we about to go half. 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

quick, I just wanted to honor the life of a young lady named Phoenix Lawrence that I had met at our sister strut walk that we do last October. And her energy just was like radiating, very, very huge, okay? And she introduced herself. She said, "I'm Phoenix too." Very sweet soul. She was battling stage 4 breast cancer, but she gained her wings yesterday. And I just want to send love and condolences to the family. She was in a lot of modeling groups here in Milwaukee as well. She will be missed by a lot of people, but I just wanted to shout her out and fly high, baby girl.

friends over all that other riffraff, you know? So be careful who you let at your table. It's cool to know of people and know people, but who you putting at your table, be mindful. And that's this episode of Phoenix Sunday Service.

It's your girl Phoenix, and tomorrow is Memorial Day. Sick or not, I am going to be getting a plate from somebody, whether they drop it off, I do a drive-by, whatever. Somebody better have a plate for me. But I'm nosy. What y'all got planned for tomorrow? 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

create memories, and be safe, okay? So with that being said, for this next coming week, I want y'all to be safe. I want you to make good choices. But most of all, I want you to have the day you deserve. Until next week, this is your girl, Phoenix. Mwah.

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Happy Sunday. I'm JoJo Alonzo. Memorial Day is tomorrow, so I hope that you got your hot dogs, your hamburgers, your ribs, and all that ready. I know the weather's been kind of gloomy, but hopefully we'll get a little sunshine so we can get out there and hop on that grill. Bryce and Tiller Don't is on the way. Let's get into the Baby Pop That Thing right here on V100.7 Jams. That thing to your throat gets sore. Bend it on down, put your face on the floor. That to your legs can't stand. High freak.

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Check this out. I went to go see Don Toliver in concert. When I tell you he had that mug rocking, I'm talking about rocking. Definitely give it up to my dog. He was going crazy. Boss Man D-Lo, Shake That is on the way. It's B100.

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Happy Sunday, I'm JoJo Alonzo. It's Memorial Day weekend. Memorial Day is tomorrow, so I hope that you enjoy your day off. You enjoy your extended weekend. I know that I am, for sure. Also, I got more music on the way, so I got that boop, boop, boop, boop, boop. Yeah, that's Headband. Make sure you stay close. Here's Pop Smoke.

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7.7 Jams, Milwaukee's only hip-hop and R&B. Happy Sunday, I'm JoJo Alonzo. I got some Trey songs on the way. Big shout-outs to T.I., man. He announced that him and his son, Damani and King, both of them will be going on tour. They all will be going on tour together. Gotta make sure I go ahead and get

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2: 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DJ Yola.

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G Herbo Went Legit is on the way. Shout out to everybody who may be going through a heartbreak right now, may be going through a breakup right now. This is not the end. It gets better on the other side. Trust me. I had to go through it a couple times. But you're almost there. It's Memorial.

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1: 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Happy Sunday. I'm JoJo Alonso. It's Memorial Day weekend. 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
1: 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I'm JoJo Alonzo. We got some Usher on the way, but let's get into this Jay and Travis Scott. Hey, man, it's Memorial Day weekend. We're going to keep the vibes going for you.

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It's Memorial Day weekend. I know you gotta be cooking out somewhere, doing something. What is the perfect cookout plate? Let me know. Download that free

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1: Get it. Money. Get it. Get it. Get it. Get it. Get it. Get it. Get it. Get it. Get it. Get it. Get it. Get it. Get it. Get it. Get it. Get it. Get it. Get it. Get it. Get it. Get it. Get it. Get it. Get it. Get it. Get it. Get it. Get it. Get it. Get it. Get it. Get it. Get it. Get it. Get it. Get it. Get it. Get it. Get it. Get it. Get it. Get it. Get it. Get it. Get it. Get it. Get it. Get it. Get it. Get it. Get it. Get it. Get it. Get it. Get it. Get it. Get it. Get it. Get it. Get it. Get it. Get it. Get it. Get it. Get it. Get it. Get it. Get it. Get it. Get it. Get it. Get it. Get it. Get it. Get it. Get it. Get it. Get it. Get it. Get it. Get it. Get it. Get it. Get it. Get it. Get it. Get it. Get it. Get it. Get it. Get it. Get it. Get it. Get it. Get it. Get it.

0: 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Did you miss Who Got Donkey of the Day today? 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

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I am Beyonce Fox. 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
1: 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I hope you enjoy all of the nostalgic vibes and the funk, the R&B, the soul, and the hip-hop all fused together. 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And I hope that you feel and receive the same. 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

Yeah, that girl Mariah the Scientist had those hits. 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
11: 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Gonna take it back with that one, and your favorite song on the way as well. 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I am Beyonce Fox. 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
12: 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That thing till your throat gets sore. 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That till your legs can't stand. 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

0: Come on now.
1: Yes, sir. That's James Andre Jefferson Jr.
0: What it do, boo?
1: Hope you're enjoying your three-day weekend, man. Big show coming up. We got Shoreline Mafia on the show. We got Ice Cube on the show.
0: Come on.
1: And, of course, we kick the show off every weekend with the Weekend Hate. So if y'all got something that's, you know, maybe got you a little annoyed, a little pissed off, get it off your chest. Get your hate on right now. 877-817-2888. Tell us what you're hating on, James. 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
2: 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Just got off of a G6. Never seen a G5. 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So

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